Arnold Bax's Tintagel. John Barbaroli conducted the London Symphony Orchestra on WSMR, Florida's classical music station. 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Sarasota Orchestra presents its 2026 Sarasota Music Festival. 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Tickets at sarasotaorchestra.org/festival. I'm Thea Lovo, and now you'll hear pianist Marina Lamazov performing Moments Musicaux No. 3, 4, and 5 by Franz Schubert on Classical WSMR. Thank you.

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I'm Thea Lobo, and there are so many fascinating things to discover at Classical WSMR's new and improved website, WSMR.org. Whether you want to meet your musical neighbor to read about musicians like Chelsea Gallo and Sam Nelson, learn more about what you just heard with the playlist, read articles that keep you updated on the arts and culture of this area, or stream in-studio performances you may have missed, there's something artsy for everyone at WSMR.org. You'd never know it, but this next selection Mozart wrote in just 4 days in the fall of 1783. He was invited to visit Count Thun Hohenstein, a friend of the family, in the town of Linz on his way back home to Vienna after working in Salzburg. When Wolfgang and his wife Constanze arrived, they found a much bigger celebration than they were anticipating and a surprise concert already announced. But 4 days later, Symphony No. 36, the Linz Symphony, was premiered. Right now, you'll hear Franz Bruchen leading the orchestra of the 18th century in Mozart's Symphony No. 36.

You just heard Mozart's Linz Symphony, Symphony No. 36 in C, performed by the Orchestra of the 18th Century, led by Franz Bruchin, on WSMR, Florida's classical music station. Experience the U.S. survey of contemporary artist Ali Banisad. Discover two decades of vibrant paintings and the debut of new sculptures. Ali Banisad, the alchemist, is now on view at the Museum of Fine Arts, St. Pete. 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You'll find a map right there to show you this city's local gems. And thank you to sponsor Community Foundation Tampa Bay. I'm Thea Lobo. Now you'll enjoy some Gustav Holst. This was written a year before his death, Holst's Brook Green Suite, a confident, mature work filled with English folk music, but written with students in mind, namely students at the St. Paul's Girls' School, where he taught and for whom he also wrote his famous St. Paul's Suite. You'll hear Nicholas Braithwaite leading the New Zealand Chamber Orchestra in the Brook Green Suite by Holst.

The New Zealand Chamber Orchestra under Nicholas Braithwaite brought you the Brook Green Suite by Gustav Holst on Florida's classical music station. 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I'm Thea Lobo. Hope this Wednesday night is treating you well. In about a half hour, enjoy some music by Rameau. And right before that, a concerto courtesy of trumpeter Maurice Andre. Now, the Cincinnati Symphony Orchestra under Jesus Lopez Cobos performs La Procesión du Rocío by Joaquín Turina.

Joaquin Turina's La Procesión du Rocío, performed by the Cincinnati Symphony Orchestra under Jesus Lopez Cobos on classical WSMR. Poll workers are the backbone of every election, and Sarasota County Supervisor of Elections, Ron Turner, wants you to join the team for the August 18th primary election. 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Tickets at sarasotaorchestra.org/festival. I'm Thea Lobo, and here's trumpeter Maurice Andre and the Berlin Philharmonic Orchestra, led by Herbert von Karajan, bringing you Hummel's Trumpet Concerto in E-flat on WSMR, Florida's classical music station.

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Rameau's Anacreon Suite was performed by Capella Savario, led by Mary Terry Smith, on Classical WSMR. I'm Thea Lobo. Harpist Susan Drake performs La Source am Springbrunnen now by Albert Sabel on WSMR.

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Good morning. So glad you could tune in. I'm Thea Lobo. You can look forward to music by Rayfawn Williams and Salem Palmgren this hour to start the day off right. And first, enjoy WSMR's Sunrise Serenade, which today is Richard Strauss's Oboe Concerto. Written while exiled in Switzerland during World War II, it was, quote, inspired by an American soldier. That was John Delancey, an oboist himself, who asked offhand if Strauss had ever considered writing an oboe concerto. Though Strauss's honest answer was no, he was instantly inspired to, and it quickly became a masterwork of the genre. This is oboe soloist Hans-Jörg Schellenberger and the Berlin Philharmonic Orchestra here performing WSMR's Sunrise Serenade, Richard Strauss's Oboe Concerto in D.

The Berlin Philharmonic Orchestra with oboist Hans-Jörg Schellenberger brought UWSMR's Sunrise Serenade, Richard Strauss's Oboe Concerto in D, on Classical WSMR, where support comes from people like you who listen and donate, thanks by the way, and from FPL, where teams work to inspect, upgrade, and strengthen the grid. FPL, working for you every single day. 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Sarasota Orchestra presents its 2026 Sarasota Music Festival. Tomorrow's stars take the stage today, featuring 2 weeks of chamber music concerts in Holly Hall and a full orchestra finale at the Sarasota Opera House, June 1st through the 13th. Tickets at sarasotaorchestra.org/festival. I'm Thea Lobo. Throughout early 20th century Finnish composer Selim Palmgren's career, he weighed the importance of representing his mother country versus connecting to the rest of the Western classical music world, usually trying to strike a balance between the two. As in this next piece, Pictures from Finland, which melds French and cosmopolitan musical trends with sounds and images from his homeland. You'll hear Jacques Mercier leading the Turku Philharmonic in Palmgren's Pictures from Finland.

The Turku Philharmonic, under Jacques Mercier, performed Salem Palmgren's Pictures from Finland on classical WSMR 89.1 and 103.9. Michael Francis conducts Brahms' Symphony No. 4 with the Florida Orchestra, featuring concertmaster Jeffrey Moulter in Dvorak's Violin Concerto, May 15th through the 17th at Straz Center, Mahaffey Theater, and Ruth Eckert Hall. Complimentary tickets for kids and teens in the Huff Family Foundation Masterworks, May 15th through the 17th. Tickets at floridaorchestra.org. 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And thanks. I'm Thea Lobo, and this next selection, Rayfon Williams' Five Variants of Dives and Lazarus, is based on a traditional English folk tune, sometimes considered a holiday carol, which Vaughan Williams turned into a hymn tune called King's Fold. The original depicts two brothers, and the rich will not help the poor, who even the guard dogs take pity on, but they receive their just rewards in the afterlife. This lush and thoughtful reimagining was originally written for the 1939 World's Fair in New York City. Now you'll hear the new Queen's Hall Orchestra performing under Barry Wordsworth.

0: You heard five variants of Dives and Lazarus by Ralph Vaughan Williams. Barry Wordsworth conducted the new Queens Hall Orchestra on Florida's classical music station. 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
2: This is Tina, your favorite paratransit bus driver for Manatee County. I just wanted to thank you again for the beautiful music that's piping through my bus all day long. It gets me through the day, and my passengers enjoy it. I do appreciate you so much. I just had to add a little bit of money to my monthly, and I'm happy to be a supporting member. What I can give, and I give it from my heart. So thanks so much, and have a blessed day.
0: Happy Thursday, and thanks for listening. I'm Thea Lobo. About a dozen minutes from now, tap your toes with a little Gershwin, and after that, music of the Gallant era. At the moment, some fairy tale magic courtesy of composer Jules Massenet. This is the Cendrillon Suite, performed by the Hong Kong Philharmonic Orchestra under Kenneth Jean, right here on Classical WSMR.

Ken and Sean conducted the Hong Kong Philharmonic Orchestra, bringing you the Cendrillon Suite by Jules Massenet on Classical WSMR. I'm Thea Lobo, and there are so many fascinating things to discover at Classical WSMR's improved website, WSMR.org. 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Here's pianist Howard Shelley now, performing with the BBC Philharmonic Orchestra under Jean-Pascal Tortelier, bringing you George Gershwin's Variations on I Got Rhythm, right here on Florida's classical music station, WSMR 89.1 and 103.9.

Those were the variations on I Got Rhythm by George Gershwin, with piano soloist Howard Shelley and the BBC Philharmonic Orchestra under Jean-Pascal Tortelier on classical WSMR. 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The Sarasota Players presents Disney's Dare to Dream Junior, a high-energy musical review celebrating the power of dreams through some of Disney's most beloved songs. 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Tickets at theplayers.org. I'm Thea Lobo, and next you can enjoy the English Symphony Orchestra under William Boughton bringing you Johann Christian Bach's Lucio Silla Overture on WSMR, Florida's classical music station, online at WSMR.org, on Instagram, Facebook, and YouTube under Classical WSMR.

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Michael Francis conducts Brahms' Symphony No. 4 with the Florida Orchestra, featuring concertmaster Jeffrey Moulter and Dvorak's Violin Concerto, May 15th through the 17th at Straz Center, Mahaffey Theater, and Ruth Eckerd Hall. 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I'm Thea Lobo. In about 8 minutes, hear a vivid work by Edward Elgar that displays his love of Spain. And at the top of the hour, a French composer using the harp to dabble in Spanish colors, too. Right now, you'll hear trumpeter John Wallace and the Philharmonia Orchestra bringing you Giuseppe Alberti's Sonata for Two Trumpets in D Major on Classical WSMR.

Scottish trumpeter John Wallace and the Philharmonia Orchestra performed Giuseppe Alberti's Sonata for Two Trumpets in D on Florida's classical music station, WSMR. The Bishop Museum of Science and Nature in Bradenton presents Play Ball, a Smithsonian exhibition. Journey into the heart, history, and culture of Latino baseball and its impact in the United States. This bilingual exhibition is on view now through June 28th. Plan your next visit at bishopscience.org. 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

Edward Elgar's sanguine fan, Bryden Thompson conducted the London Philharmonic Orchestra on Florida's classical music station. 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I'm Thea Lobo, and you're in the right place for great music this morning. In about 15 minutes, some historic atmosphere with a work by Marem Marais. And in just 4 minutes, colorful music by Benjamin Britten performed by the Royal Philharmonic. In the meantime, this is harpist Yolanda Condonesis bringing you Carlos Salcedo's Bolero on Classical WSMR.

Carlos Salcedo's Bolero, performed by harpist Yolanda Condonassis on Classical WSMR, where support comes from Seitenbacher, with a new web shop, healthy muesli cold press oils and vegetable broth mix delivered to your door from right here in Tampa Bay. 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Sarasota Orchestra presents its 2026 Sarasota Music Festival, Tomorrow's Stars Take the Stage Today, featuring 2 weeks of chamber and full orchestra concerts showcasing the music of Beethoven, Mozart, Tchaikovsky, and other composers, June 1st through the 13th. Tickets at sarasotaorchestra.org/festival. I'm Thea Lovo. Benjamin Britten wrote his unusual and confusingly received opera Gloriana to participate in the coronation celebrations for Elizabeth II. Needless to say, it portrays a lot of pomp and ceremony, but also follows the romantic struggles of Elizabeth I. And the musical inspiration and structure came from the Elizabethan era as well. Right now, you'll hear the Courtly Dances, performed by the Royal Philharmonic Orchestra under André Previn, on Florida's classical music station, WSMR.

You heard the courtly dances from Benjamin Britten's Gloriana. Andre Previn conducted the Royal Philharmonic Orchestra on WSMR, Florida's classical music station. 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Michael Francis conducts Brahms' Symphony No. 4 with the Florida Orchestra, featuring Concertmaster Jeffrey Moulter and Dvorak's Violin Concerto, May 15th through the 17th at Straz Center, Mahaffey Theater, and Ruth Eckert Hall. 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Tickets at floridaorchestra.org. I'm Thea Lobo, and now you'll hear a work by French Baroque composer Marem Marais, most known for his love of viola da gamba, one of the instruments you'll hear now. The Sonnerie de Sainte Genevieve, or Bells of Saint Genevieve, is a chaconne, a work based on an ever-repeating bass line. You'll notice it right away. While these kinds of repetition-based composition techniques seem restrictive, they create opportunities to build tension, play with contrasts, and defy expectations. This is the ensemble Spectre de la Rose, bringing you Marais' Sonnerie de Sainte Genevieve.

Filled song and dance performance with gospel and Motown favorites May 16th at the Manatee Performing Arts Center. I'm Thea Lobo. 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Here's the Oxford Symphony, Symphony No. 92 in G major by Franz Joseph Haydn, so named because Haydn conducted this work at the end of a ceremony at which he received an honorary doctorate from Oxford University, although the work was originally written for an occasion in Paris. This is Charles Groves conducting the English Sinfonia in Haydn's Symphony No. 92, the Oxford Symphony.

Charles Groves conducted the English Sinfonia in Franz Joseph Haydn's Symphony No. 92 in G, the Oxford Symphony, on Florida's classical music station, WSMR. Always a pleasure listening with you. I'm Thea Lobo. A beloved Bach cello suite comes your way at the top of the hour, and Joe Goetz will join you for that. I'll be back in the afternoon and evening with more great music. Right now, hear Blumine by Gustav Mahler. The title translates to flower and may have originally been written with a love interest in mind. It was included as a movement in the first handful of performances of his first symphony, but then he took it out and the score went missing from 1893 to 1959. Gustav Mahler himself called it a blunder of his youth and thought it was too sentimental and simple to be taken seriously, but aren't we glad the score turned up again and you have a chance to hear it for yourself. Again, this is Blumine by Gustav Mahler, performed by the Tonhalle Orchestra Zurich, led by David Zinman, on WSMR, Florida's classical music station, 89.1 and 103.9, online at wsmr.org, on Instagram, Facebook, and YouTube under Classical WSMR.

An Orphan to Symphonic Movement by Gustav Mahler, one that I think he intended to put in his third symphony, but it just never found a home in any symphony, but thankfully it stands on its own. It's called Blumina, which basically means flowers in German. David Zinman leading the Tonhalle Orchestra of Zurich, Switzerland, here on Classical WSMR. Good Thursday morning to you. I'm Joe Getz, sitting in for Mark Michaud as he's at the tail end of his 2 weeks off. Good for you, Mark. Hope you're enjoying your vacation. He'll be back next week. And this is WSMR 89.1 Sarasota, WUSF 89.7 HD2 Tampa, broadcasting from the Ernie and Aliza Kretzmer studio at the University of South Florida. Coming up in this hour, the young Brahms writing music for the orchestra, but isn't a symphony. That would take many more decades for Brahms to work up the gumption to do. It's coming up in about 20 minutes. We'll hear some music from South America as well. And what better way to get our 9 o'clock hour started than with Yo-Yo Ma playing Bach?

Cellist Yo-Yo Ma playing the beautiful prelude from the Cello Suite No. 1 by Johann Sebastian Bach. That was the music that was playing by a good friend of mine who's a cellist when my wife walked down the aisle at our wedding many moons ago. I'm Joe Getz. Good to be with you here on Classical WSMR, where we have support from you and from FPL, where teams work to inspect, upgrade, and strengthen the grid. 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Oslo Rep presents Marie and Rosetta. Sister Rosetta Tharpe was a legend in her time and a huge influence on Elvis, Johnny Cash, Jimi Hendrix, and others. Her fierce guitar, stage presence, and style transformed gospel music, earning her the title Godmother of Rock and Roll. May 6th through May 31st, tickets at oslorep.org. Here's the overture to Mignon by Ambroise Thomas, Arthur Fiedler in this classic recording leading the Boston Pops.

Arthur Fiedler led the Boston Pops in the overture to Mignon by Ambroise Thomas. Sarasota Orchestra presents its 2026 Sarasota Music Festival, Tomorrow's Stars, Take the Stage Today, featuring 2 weeks of chamber music and full orchestra concerts showcasing the music of Beethoven, Mozart, Tchaikovsky, and other composers. June 1st through the 13th, tickets at sarasotaorchestra.org/festival. Step inside an immersive world of truth and fiction. The Last Library 4, written in water, is an extraordinary installation by artists Ward Shelley and Douglas Paulson, now on view at the Museum of Fine Arts, St. Pete. Learn more at mfastpete.org. Well, if you're just getting up and kind of feeling like maybe you'd rather go back to bed, hey, you do you. Sounds like a great plan. Go ahead and do it, and maybe listen to this as you do. This is called A Dream in the Flower Bed by the Paraguayan composer Agustin Barrios, and it's played on a guitar by David Russell.

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1: 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You, our radio audience, voted for this historic broadcast, which also stars Delia Rigal as Carlo's beloved Elizabeth of Valois, Cesare Siepi as his father, King Philip II of Spain, Fedora Barbieri as the jealous Princess Eboli, Robert Merrill as the idealistic Rodrigo, and Jerome Hines as the Grand Inquisitor. Maestro Fritz Stiedry led the Met Orchestra and chorus in the company's first ever broadcast of Verdi's masterpiece. 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
0: I'm Joe Getz. Good morning. Coming up next hour, Schumann's Spring Symphony, but right now the music of Schumann's mentee, Johannes Brahms. And he would probably have been quite close with Robert Schumann when he wrote this work. His first serenade for orchestra. This was the first attempt at any orchestra writing by the young Brahms. Maybe a little long, maybe could have used an editor, but the genius and the spark is there. Here is the London Philharmonic led by Adrian Bolt.

It took Brahms years to write up the courage to write his first symphony, but early on in life, he did write for the orchestra a couple of serenades, and that was his very first one. In fact, the very first work he wrote for orchestra at all. Serenade number 1 in D by Brahms with the London Philharmonic, led by Adrian Bolt. This is WSMR 89.1 Sarasota, WUSF 89.7 HD2 Tampa, broadcasting from the University of South Florida. I'm Joe Getz, sitting in for Mark Michaud this morning. Hope you're having a great Thursday. Step inside an immersive world of truth and fiction. The Last Library 4, Written in Water, is an extraordinary installation by artists Ward Shelley and Douglas Paulson, now on view at the Museum of Fine Arts, St. Pete. Learn more at mfastpete.org. Schumann's Spring Symphony coming up in about 20 minutes. We'll also hear a bit later this hour music by the late American composer Christopher Rouse from his flute concerto. Right now, Dvorak and one of the works he wrote during his time in America, although it doesn't always get lumped in with those great so-called American works, even though I think it should be. Just give it a listen and you'll see why. It's kind of got that Dvorak in America sound to it. It's the Sonatina for violin and piano. Here's Isaac Stern and pianist Robert McDonald.

Violinist Isaac Stern and pianist Robert MacDonald in the Sonatina for Violin and Piano by Antonín Dvořák. Michael Francis conducts Brahms Symphony No. 4 with the Florida Orchestra, featuring concertmaster Jeffrey Moulter in Dvořák's Violin Concerto, May 15th through the 17th at Strass Center, Mahaffey Theater, and Ruth Eckert Hall. Complimentary tickets for kids and teens in the Huff Family Foundation Masterworks, May 15th through 17th, tickets at floridaorchestra.com. Poll workers are the backbone of every election, and Sarasota County Supervisor of Elections Ron Turner wants you to join the team for the August 18th primary election. Learn more and apply at sarasotavotes.gov. I'm Joe Getz. Good morning with Robert Schumann and his first symphony coming up next. This symphony, often called the Spring Symphony, and it does have quite a spring in its step. And here is the Revolutionary and Romantic Orchestra, led by John Elliott Gardner.

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0: You can hear Concierto tonight at 8 here on Classical WSMR. I'm Joe Getz. Good morning, sitting in for Mark Michaud today. Coming up next hour, one of the Swedish rhapsodies by Swedish composer Hugo Alfvén. And we'll also hear the rarely heard double concerto for clarinet and viola by Max Bruch in our 11 o'clock hour. Ensemble New SRQ presents its Season 10 finale, Music for New Bodies. Created by MacArthur fellow Matt O'Coyne and Peter Sellers, the symphonic opera meditates on the human relationship with the natural world. Co-presented by Artist Series Concerts, May 22nd at the Opera House, tickets at ensrq.org. Here's a movement from Christopher Rouse's flute concerto. This movement's called Amoron, and here's Carol Wincents with the Houston Symphony Orchestra.

the movement called Amran from the flute concerto by the American composer Christopher Rouse. Carol Winsence, the flutist. Christoph Eschenbach led the Houston Symphony Orchestra. This is WSMR 89.1 Sarasota, WUSF 89.7 HD2 Tampa, broadcasting from the Ernie and Aliza Kretzmer studio at the University of South Florida. I'm Joe Getz, sitting in for Mark Michaud this morning. Thanks for being with me. Your midday Mozart coming up in an hour, and it's a big one, his Hofner Serenade coming up in about an hour. Classical WSMR is always here for you when you need a moment of music or calm or maybe a pick-me-up, and that service is made possible by listeners just like you. 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The overture to Ferdinand Erhold's Zampa next. Here's the New York Philharmonic, Leonard Bernstein conducting.

Leonard Bernstein led the New York Philharmonic in the overture to Zampa by Louis-Joseph Ferdinand Hérold. Something about those French composers. They all had very, very long first names. I'm Joe Getz. That's all I go by, just Joe, you know, just trying to keep it simple. Thanks for being with me here on Classical WSMR, where we have support from you and from AmScot, a state and federally regulated financial services provider. 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Sarasota Orchestra presents its 2026 Sarasota Music Festival. Tomorrow's stars take the stage today, featuring 2 weeks of chamber music concerts in Holly Hall and a full orchestra finale at the Sarasota Opera House. June 1st through the 13th, tickets at sarasotaorchestra.org/festival. Short piece here by Rayfon Williams called The Running Set, and here is George Hirst leading the Bournemouth Sinfonietta.

George Hurst leading the Bournemouth Sinfonietta in The Running Set by Rafe Vaughan Williams here on Classical WSMR. 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I'm Joe Getz. Good morning. And Michael Francis conducts Brahms' Fourth Symphony with the Florida Orchestra, featuring concertmaster Jeffrey Moulter in Dvorak's Violin Concerto, May 15th through the 17th at Straz Center, Mahaffey Theater, and Ruth Eckert Hall. Complimentary tickets for kids and teens in the Huff Family Foundation Masterworks. 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Well, the Swedish composer Hugo Alfvén wrote lots of little pieces he called Swedish rhapsodies. The first one's very famous. It's called Midsummer Vigil, all about the goings-on that would happen in the summer late at night when that sun would set, or maybe not even quite set at all at midnight or later. This one, though, not as well-known, but just as beautiful, I think, the Swedish Rhapsody number 3. Here is the Iceland State Symphony, certainly no stranger to short nights and short days, depending on the time of year. Petri Sakari conducting.

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0: Hugo Alfvén's third Swedish Rhapsody, with Petri Sakari leading the Iceland State Symphony.
1: Next time on APM's SymphonyCast, Anders Nelsons leads the Bavarian Radio Symphony Orchestra in 20th century tone poems of mirth and levity from Richard Strauss and Maurice Ravel. And trumpeter Håkon Hardenberger proves why the New York Times described him as the greatest trumpet player in the galaxy. I'm Steve Seal. That's next time on APM's SymphonyCast.
0: 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Steve Seal, a WSMR alum. Maybe if you remember listening way back in the day, I remember when I got this job, he and I are friends because we worked together in Minnesota. He said, wait a minute, you're going to be doing the middays at WSMR? That was my shift back in the day. Well, I said, well, sorry, Steve, mine now. Joe Getz, good to be with you here on WSMR. Filling in for Mark Michaud during a bit of the morning here today and tomorrow, as Mark will be back next week from a much-deserved break from work. We'll wrap up our 11 o'clock hour this morning with the Concerto in E Minor by Max Bruch for clarinet and viola. Here's Thea King and Nobuko Imai with the London Symphony.

The Concerto for Clarinet and Viola by Max Bruch. That was Thea King Clarinet, Nobuki Mai playing viola, Alan Francis leading the London Symphony Orchestra. Bringing us up to 12 noon, your midday Mozart, a very big one today, by the way, coming up next here on listener-supported Classical WSMR, Florida's classical music station, 89.1 Sarasota, WUSF 89.7 HD2 Tampa. Broadcasting from the University of South Florida. I'm Joe Getz with you up till 4 o'clock this afternoon. And on the way this hour, as I mentioned, a very, very big midday Mozart. Looking ahead through the rest of the afternoon, some Bach and Elgar in our next hour. And Susan Wintek has a lovely look at some things going on around our region coming up this weekend. So you'll want to tune in for that at 1 o'clock as well. Mozart's big and mighty Hofner Serenade is our midday Mozart today. It's going to bring us almost all the way to 1 o'clock, so enjoy a big dose of Mozart here on your lunch hour. Sir Charles Mackerras leads the Prague Chamber Orchestra.

Our midday Mozart today taking up most of our noon hour. It was the Hofner Serenade, played there by the Prague Chamber Orchestra. Sir Charles Mackerras conducting here on Classical WSMR. Sarasota Orchestra presents its 2026 Sarasota Music Festival. Tomorrow's stars take the stage today, featuring 2 weeks of chamber music concerts in Holly Hall and a full orchestra finale at the Sarasota Opera House, June 1st through the 13th. Tickets at sarasotaorchestra.org/festival. Wrapping up our noon hour with just a little bit of the early Englishman Henry Purcell.

0: The Trumpet Tune and Bells Symphony by Henry Purcell, arranged there for brass and organ. Michael Murray played the organ with the Empire Brass. Coming up to 1 o'clock, and Johns Hopkins All Children's Hospital works together with the community to help children achieve their dreams. That expert care has earned the highest ranking among children's hospitals in Florida by U.S. News and World Report. 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
1: 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I'm Susan Giles Wintek. The Florida Orchestra, or TFO, welcomes amateur musicians to play side-by-side with its professional musicians in the orchestra's first Play Out Tampa Bay. The TFO's Michelle Kim Painter says it's to encourage community music making and support.
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0: I'm Joe Getz. Good afternoon. Thanks for being with us here on Florida's classical music station, WSMR. Hope you're having a good Thursday afternoon. Some Bach on the way in about 20 minutes. One of American composers George Chadwick's symphonic sketches. And a little diversion of sorts by Joseph Haydn. Not one of his big symphonies, something much more modest on the way a bit later as well. Kicking off our 1 o'clock hour with Edward Elgar, recycling music he wrote literally as a boy and turning it into something maybe not more mature, but maybe a little more refined. Hard to describe. The two Wand of Youth suites that Elgar wrote based on tunes he wrote as a kid. Here's the second of those suites played here by the English String Orchestra, led by William Bowden.

The second Wand of Youth Suite by Edward Elgar. William Boughton led the English String Orchestra here on Classical WSMR. The Sarasota Music Conservatory Rising Stars Gala is an evening of music by Mendelssohn, Britten, Bach, and Chopin. Students perform side by side with faculty, hosted by acclaimed pianist Joseph Holt, plus a jazz reception with the Michael Ross Trio, May 17th at Holly Hall. Tickets at sarasotamusicconservatory.org. Marie Selby Gardens' 10th Jean and Alfred Goldstein exhibition series presents Alexander Calder, The Nature of Movement, at Selby Gardens' downtown Sarasota campus. Explore Calder's interests in science and nature and his fascination with the circus. On now through May 31st. Details at selby.org. How about a little Bach for us next? His D minor keyboard concerto is played here by Andras Schiff on a modern piano that would have sounded quite foreign to Bach, but sounds pretty normal to us today, and the Chamber Orchestra of Europe.

The Keyboard Concerto No. 1 by J.S. Bach, András Schiff, the piano, and leading the Chamber Orchestra of Europe here on Classical WSMR. I'm Joe Getz. Good Thursday afternoon to you. Hope you're staying cool as the weather has definitely turned summer-like around these parts. Temperatures expected to be in the 90s as far as the forecast goes. In fact, we might even hit 95, a little bit away from the water by the time we get to Monday next week. Yikes, here we go. Hot heat and humidity returning on brand as always for our part of the world. The Bishop Museum of Science and Nature in Bradenton presents Play Ball, a Smithsonian exhibition. Journeyed into the heart, history, and culture of Latino baseball and its impact in the United States. This bilingual exhibition is on view now through June 28th. 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This is called Jubilee from George Chadwick's Symphonic Sketches.

Jubilee from George Whitefield Chadwick's Symphonic Sketches. That was Eric Kunzel leading the Cincinnati Pops here on Classical WSMR. I'm Joe Getz. Good afternoon. Some Tchaikovsky, some very substantial Tchaikovsky, his beautiful Serenade for Strings on the way next hour, as well as some music from some operas right around the year 1800. One that actually both you probably never heard of, Anacreon by Cherubini, The Elf's Hill by Friedrich Kuhlau. Not household names, but great music on the way next hour. Wrapping up this hour with a bit of Haydn.

The Scherzando No. 3 by Joseph Haydn. That was flutist Emmanuel Pahud with the Berlin Haydn Ensemble. That's right here on Florida's classical music station, WSMR 89.1 Sarasota, WUSF 89.7 HD2 Tampa, broadcasting from the Ernie and Aliza Kretzmer studio at the University of South Florida. I'm Joe Getz. Good afternoon. And did you know that art scrolling is healthier than doom scrolling? I can confirm that doom scrolling is, in fact, extremely unhealthy, so don't do it. Anyway, discover what's good by doing some art scrolling at artsaccessfl.org. 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Tchaikovsky's magnificent Serenade for Strings coming up in a little over 10 minutes. But to get us there, an overture by Luigi Cherubini to his opera Anacreon, or sometimes called Love on the Run. Here's the Berlin Philharmonic, led by Herbert von Karajan.

The Overture to Anacreon by Luigi Cherubini, with Herbert von Karajan leading the Berlin Philharmonic here on Classical WSMR. Poll workers are the backbone of every election, and Sarasota County Supervisor of Elections Ron Turner wants you to join the team for the August 18th primary election. Learn more and apply at sarasotavotes.gov. I'm Joe Getz. Good afternoon. And a nice treat for us next from Tchaikovsky. And Tchaikovsky, of course, no shortage throughout his works of great, beautiful melodies, big, long, romantic, sweeping melodies that just kind of put you in this almost trance-like state. He did them all the time in his ballets and his symphonies. And this one in particular, in the slow movement especially of his Serenade for Strings, boy, it's just absolutely classic Tchaikovsky. Let's enjoy the whole thing here, the entire serenade in C major, played here by the English Chamber Orchestra, or at least its strings, Johannes Sommery conducting.

Johannes Sommeri led the strings of the English Chamber Orchestra in Tchaikovsky's always uplifting Serenade for Strings in C Major. That's right here on Florida's classical music station, WSMR. I'm Joe Getz. Good to have your company here on a Thursday afternoon. Back to Baroque in a bit with some Telemann, and looking ahead to our next hour, Beethoven writing music for the grand reopening of a theater in Vienna. Some Spanish music of Joaquin Turina and Juan Crisóstomo Arriaga. He's sometimes called the Spanish Mozart. We'll also have some Mozart himself next hour, too. Here is a little dance, a pas de huit here from Friedrich Kuhlau's opera, The Elf's Hill. And it's played here by the Danish Radio Symphony Orchestra, led by John Franzen.

The Danish Radio Symphony and the Pas de Oui from The Elf's Hill by Friedrich Kuhlau here on Classical WSMR. Sarasota Orchestra presents its 2026 Sarasota Music Festival, Tomorrow's Stars Take the Stage Today, featuring 2 weeks of chamber and full orchestra concerts showcasing music of Beethoven, Mozart, Tchaikovsky, and other composers. June 1st through the 13th, tickets at sarasotaorchestra.org/festival. Oslo Rep presents Marie and Rosetta. Sister Rosetta Tharpe was a legend in her time and a huge influence on Elvis, Johnny Cash, Jimi Hendrix, and others. Her fierce guitar, stage presence, and style transformed gospel music, earning her the title Godmother of Rock and Roll. May 6th through May 31st, tickets at oslorep.org. Wrapping up this hour for a concerto for a trio of horns by Telemann, Hermann Baumann, Timothy Brown, and Nicholas Hill. The trio of horns along with the Academy of St. Martin in the Fields.

A Concerto for Three Horns by Telemann, with Hermann Baumann, Timothy Brown, and Nicholas Hill, along with the Academy of St. Martin in the Fields. I'm Joe Getz, 3 o'clock here on a Thursday. This is WSMR 89.1 Sarasota, WUSF 89.7 HD2 Tampa, broadcasting from the University of South Florida. Thanks for being with me here this afternoon. You know, some music stays with you for a lifetime, but your vehicle, probably not as much, but you can turn that vehicle into more music. If you've got one you no longer need, consider donating it to support the music you return to again and again. 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Beethoven next, and his overture, The Consecration of the House, he wrote for the reopening of the Josefstadt Theater in Vienna. It had just undergone a big renovation, and it's still in operation today, most likely having been renovated several more times since this music that Beethoven wrote. Here it is, played by the Vienna Philharmonic, led by Claudio Abbado.

The Consecration of the House Overture by Beethoven, written for the grand reopening of the Josefstadt Theater in Vienna, which is still there today, with all the charm of Beethoven's time, but now with modern plumbing, electricity, and HVAC. How about that? Anyway, the Vienna Philharmonic, led by Claudio Abbado, here on Classical WSMR. I'm Joe Getz. Good afternoon. We have support from you here on WSMR. We also have support from Seitenbacher with a new web shop, healthy muesli, cold pressed oils, and vegetable broth mix delivered to your door from right here in Tampa Bay. 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How about a little Mozart next, paying tribute to Handel. This is from Mozart's Suite in the Style of Handel, a sarabande and jig, played here by pianist Robert Levin, this recording made in the WSMR studios.

pianist Robert Levin, and two movements, the Sarabande and Jig from Mozart's Suite in the Style of Handel, a recording made from our WSMR studios. 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There they are, a lot of them with audio, of course, and some, too, even with video. Sarasota Orchestra presents its 2026 Sarasota Music Festival, Tomorrow's Stars Take the Stage Today, featuring 2 weeks of chamber music concerts in Holly Hall and a full orchestra finale at the Sarasota Opera House, June 1st through the 13th. Tickets at sarasotaorchestra.org/festival. Well, we've got about 44 minutes left before 4 o'clock, but we're going to spend the rest of those 44 minutes with Spanish composers, believe it or not. Sometimes called the Spanish Mozart, the composer Juan Arriaga and his only symphony coming up in a bit, but right now Joaquin Turina's Danzas Fantásticas.

Joaquin Turina's Danzas Fantásticas here on Classical WSMR. 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Wrapping up this hour with Spanish composer Juan Arriaga's Symphony in D Minor, here's the English Chamber Orchestra led by Jesus Lopez Cobos.

That was Juan Arriaga's Symphony in D Minor. Jesus Lopez Cobos led the English Chamber Orchestra on Florida's classical music station. 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Good afternoon. So pleased you could listen. I'm Thea Lobo. Stick around for some adventurous Berlioz in 11 minutes, and a lesser-known gem of the guitar concerto repertoire comes your way after that. Right now, how about some fun with the clarinet? This is the Allegro Aperto by Antonio Casimir Cartellieri, with clarinet soloist Dieter Klocker and the Czech Philharmonic Chamber Orchestra led by Pavel Prontl on Classical WSMR.

Pavel Prantl conducted the Czech Philharmonic Chamber Orchestra in Antonio Casimir Cartellieri's Allegro Aperto for clarinet and orchestra, featuring soloist Dieter Klocker on Classical WSMR. I'm Thea Lobo. Do you have some thoughts about pieces we could play, or feel like sharing a moment that touched you, or just want to say hi to Classical WSMR? 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Composer Hector Berlioz loved to read fiction, so you're probably not surprised to learn many of his works were inspired by novels and plays. Sir Walter Scott's Rob Roy inspired this next selection, and while the often self-critical Berlioz had mixed feelings about the end product, it provided fertile ground to explore Scottish melodies and rhythms and brass textures to evoke hunting and battle, which has always kept Berlioz's Rob Roy overture in the hearts of classical music fans. You'll hear Yoav Talmi conducting the San Diego Symphony Orchestra.

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Poll workers are the backbone of every election, and Sarasota County Supervisor of Elections Ron Turner wants you to join the team for the August 18th primary election. 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Sarasota Orchestra presents its 2026 Sarasota Music Festival, Tomorrow's Stars Take the Stage Today, featuring 2 weeks of chamber and full orchestra concerts showcasing the music of Beethoven, Mozart, Tchaikovsky, and other composers, June 1st through the 13th. Tickets at sarasotaorchestra.org/festival. I'm Thea Lobo, and here's guitarist Pepe Romero now performing with the Academy of St. Martin in the Fields under Iona Brown in Carulli's Guitar Concerto No. 2 in E minor on WSMR, Florida's classical music station.

Ferdinando Carulli's Guitar Concerto No. 2 in E minor. Iona Brown led the Academy of St. Martin in the Fields with guitar soloist Pepe Romero on WSMR, Florida's classical music station. 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Michael Francis conducts Brahms' Symphony No. 4 with the Florida Orchestra, featuring concertmaster Jeffrey Moulter and Dvorak's Violin Concerto, May 15th through the 17th at Stras Center Mahaffey Theater and Ruth Eckert Hall. 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I'm Thea Lobo. 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

Slavonic Dance No. 8 in G minor by Antonín Dvořák. Yvonne Fischer conducted the Budapest Festival Orchestra on Florida's classical music station, WSMR. 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I'm Thea Lobo. 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Next is Handel's Concerto Grosso No. 4 in F, performed by the Musicians of the Louvre, led by Mark Minkowski.

Concerto Grosso No. 4 in F by George Friedrich Händel, performed by the Musicians of the Louvre, led by Mark Minkowski, who you might be interested to know was just appointed second ever artistic director of the celebrated ensemble Boston Baroque recently. 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Happy Thursday. I'm Thea Lobo. You're in the right place for fabulous music today, including a Bach concerto in just 9 minutes and some Russian colors right after. Oh, and at 6 p.m., you can catch WSMR's Local Arts Spotlight with Susan Giles Wontuck. You won't want to miss that. Right now, take a breather with WSMR's 5 o'clock unwind. This is Summer Pastoral by Arthur Onegger. Leonard Bernstein conducts the New York Philharmonic.

0: Leonard Bernstein conducted the New York Philharmonic in Arthur Honegger's Pastoral d'été, Summer Pastoral, WSMR's 5 o'clock Unwind.
1: Hello, this is Joe Militer. I live in Bradenton, Florida. My wife and I lived in Manhattan, New York for years before this, but we moved down here in 2013 and are enjoying WSMR constantly. Although she passed away, I still listen to WSMR because you played two of my favorite pieces of all time, Luciano Pavarotti's Nessun Dorma and Chopin's Heroic Polonaise. It made me come to the phone. So I congratulate you on your programming, and I am so thankful to have you in my life. Thank you.
0: I'm Thea Lobo. So glad you're here. Next, you can enjoy Joshua Bell on violin with the Academy of St. Martin in the Fields performing Johann Sebastian Bach's Violin Concerto No. 2 in E on Florida's classical music station, WSMR.

That was Violin Concerto No. 2 in E by Bach. You heard the Academy of St. Martin in the Fields performing with violin soloist Joshua Bell on Classical WSMR 89.1 and 103.9. Ensemble New SRQ presents its Season 10 finale, Music for New Bodies, created by MacArthur Fellow Matt O'Coin and Peter Sellers. This symphonic opera meditates on the human relationship with the natural world, co-presented by Artist Series Concerts, May 22nd at the Opera House. Tickets at ensrq.org. 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Thank you, Community Foundation Tampa Bay. I'm Thea Lobo, and next you can enjoy the Tsar Boris Overture by Vasily Kalinnikov, performed by the Scottish National Orchestra under Nema Yervi, right here on Florida's Classical Music Station, WSMR.

Nema Järvi conducted the Scottish National Orchestra in Kalinikov's Tsar Boris Overture right here on Classical WSMR, where support comes from people like you who listen and donate. Thanks, by the way. And from Sarasota Herald Tribune Local IQ, a local newspaper with a national reach. 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I'm Thea Lobo. Hope you're having a lovely time with all this lovely music. At the top of the hour, enjoy Susan Giles Wontuck's Local Art Spotlight, keeping you up to date on what's happening here on the ground on the Sun Coast. And before that, experience an English composer's take on entertaining Italian tunes. But first, chamber music for flute. This is the Flute Quintet No. 5 in E-flat by Luigi Boccherini with flautist Michael Faust and the Oren Quartet.

The Oren Quartet, with flute soloist Michael Faust, performed Luigi Boccherini's Flute Quintet No. 5 in E-flat on Florida's classical music station, WSMR. America didn't just inspire Salvador Dali, it transformed him. Explore how Dali rose to global fame through fine art and pop culture in the special exhibit, Dali in America, on view for a limited time only at the Dali Museum, more at thedali.org. I'm Thea Lobo, and now you'll hear Matinée Musicale by Benjamin Britten, which were based on his own Soirée Musicale, which were based on Rossini's collection of the same name. Originally written as film music, Britten adapted them. They were expanded and expanded again into different ballet productions, and it's easy to imagine why. Right now, you'll hear Oku Kamu conducting the Helsingborg Symphony Orchestra in Britten's Matinée Musicale.

0: Matinée musicale by Benjamin Britten. Okukamo conducted the Helsingborg Symphony Orchestra on Florida's classical music station. 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The Exchange has been a Sarasota community tradition since 1962. 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
1: 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I'm Susan Giles Wintek. The Florida Orchestra, or TFO, welcomes amateur musicians to play side-by-side with its professional musicians in the orchestra's first Play Out Tampa Bay. The TFO's Michelle Kim Painter says it's to encourage community music making and support.
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0: Good evening. I'm Thea Lobo. Thanks for tuning in. Be dazzled by trumpeter Wynton Marsalis in about 18 minutes, and then some Tchaikovsky to follow. At the moment, enjoy a little chamber music. This is String Quartet in A Major by Ignaz Josef Pleyel, performed by the Enso Quartet here on Classical WSMR.

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Tickets at sarasotaorchestra.org/festival. I'm Thea Lobo, and here's Heinrich Bieber's Sonata for 8 Trumpets and Orchestra in A, featuring trumpeter Wynton Marsalis and the English Chamber Orchestra led by Raymond Lepard on Florida's classical music station, WSMR.

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Michael Francis conducts Brahms' Symphony No. 4 with the Florida Orchestra, featuring concertmaster Jeffrey Moulter in Dvorak's Violin Concerto May 15th through the 17th at Straz Center Mahaffey Theater and Ruth Eckert Hall. 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I'm Thea Lobo, and it's true every day. 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Next, you'll hear the Cossack Dance from Mazeppa by Tchaikovsky. Eric Hunsel conducts the Cincinnati Pops Orchestra.

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You'll find all that and much more. This next work contains probably the most famous Mozart piano concerto movement, the Andante from Piano Concerto No. 21 in C major, but not because of what happened when it was written. In 1967, the slow movement was used extensively in the soundtrack of the Swedish film Elvira Madigan, then quoted in the Neil Diamond song, Song Sung Blue, and went on to be referred to and quoted in countless TV appearances since. And as you'll find out, the other movements are pretty great too. Right now, you'll hear pianist Murray Pariah and the English Chamber Orchestra in Mozart's Piano Concerto No. 21.

You just enjoyed Wolfgang Amadeus Mozart's Piano Concerto No. 21 in C with pianist Murray Pariah, accompanied by the English Chamber Orchestra. 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I'm Thea Lobo. Thanks for tuning in. In a half an hour, experience music by Fernando Sor for guitar duo. And right after, some romantic era fun, and of course, Concierto is on at 8 p.m. First, though, 7 p.m. means it's evening masterwork time. The year 1816 was a busy time for a 19-year-old Franz Schubert. He was highly productive, writing about 125 songs and over 50 works for various ensembles, large and small. Amongst those 50 works was Symphony No. 5 in B-flat, a work that's clear and energetic, modeled on the symphonies of Mozart and Haydn. Right now, you'll hear it performed by the Berlin Philharmonic Orchestra under Daniel Barenboim. 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

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Michael Francis conducts Brahms' Symphony No. 4 with the Florida Orchestra, featuring Concertmaster Jeffrey Moulter and Dvorak's Violin Concerto May 15th through the 17th at Straz Center, Mahaffey Theater, and Ruth Eckert Hall. 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I'm Thea Lobo. Next, you can enjoy guitarists Robert Kubica and Vilma von Berkel bringing you Fernando Sor's Divertissement No. 1 on Florida's classical music station, WSMR.

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0: 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Klaus-Peter Zeibel leads the North German Radio Philharmonic on Florida's classical music station, WSMR.